0: not a problem that I can't fix, cause I can do it in the mix. And if your man gives you trouble just to move out on the double, and you don't let it trouble your brain, cause away goes trouble down the drain.
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0: We got on a plane with our friends. 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The best vibrated. 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
1: ha proprio scritto adesso: facevo il vocalist di una discoteca nel mio paese in provincia di Treviso. Guarda che noi l'avevamo capito all'istante. Appena Michi Gardilli ha sentito il lancio, ha detto: oh, questo lavorava da qualche parte. L'avevo

got on the plane with our friends. We were eager to get there to dance non-stop. I was on the island under the sun with a sun that made us explode. People were going crazy, the best vibe breaking. We were all in heaven.

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1: Can I be honest? I still want your hands up on my body. You still make my heart beat fast, Ferrari.

Monday night to the club, Tuesday night to the club, Wednesday night, what a headache, but I went to the club. Thursday night to the club, Friday night didn't wanna go, then my friend Michelle called me on the phone and so I went to the club. Saturday night to the club, Sunday night to the club.